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Yeah, listeners agreeing. Patti Smith and Don Henley together. What a classic song. That's our coffee break song this morning, simply called Sometimes Love Just Ain't Enough.

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6: At 7 o'clock, good evening, I'm Ruth O'Connell. A 12-year-old boy who died in a collision with a train in County Mayo yesterday had been celebrating the county's historic All-Ireland victory with his father and clubmates just last week. The boy and his father were travelling in a car when it collided with a train at a level crossing near Ballyhaunis shortly before 9 o'clock last

0: ti farei scoprire il più bel tempo della primavera. 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
1: Sound of the mid-90s, Sash, La Primavera. Still I know idea what she's talking about, but it sounds good. It is Friday Night Live, just about wrapping up the first hour of the show.

Son of Nikolai, that is ready to flow right here on Friday Night Live. Just gone 18 minutes before 9. It's all your favourite club anthems, 90s classics, plenty of floor fillers in us there as well. We're doing it all before 10 o'clock tonight. We're chatting about this guy a little bit earlier on. It was a big disappointment for me at Electric Picnic. He was meant to be taken to the stage at 10:30 in the Smirnoff stage last Friday night. This night, last week actually. But obviously the gig was pulled due to crowd control. As I was saying earlier, Smirnoff probably holds 2,000 to 3,000 people. This guy is a world famous DJ. You need to throw him into a tent for 8 or 10,000 or maybe on the main stage. So we're asking you a little bit earlier on, who would you like to see at Electric Picnic 2027? Of course, selling out every single ticket in under 1 hour this morning. Unbelievable stuff. So I say, bring him back for 2027 and shove him into the biggest tent you have. And we will be all there. It's Armin van Helden. You don't know me.